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That's the sound of classic hits coming your way. 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When I worry on the mantle. 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Our birth certificate says WMXTFM, Pamplico, Florence, Darlington, a Cumulus Media station. 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
9: If you're someone who isn't super active, just thinking about the amount of exercise you're supposed to get every week can feel daunting. 75 minutes of vigorous exercise, 150 minutes of moderate intensity exercise. It's a lot. But I have some good news for you in the form of a recent study out of Norway. Researchers found that for most sedentary people, getting just 5 more minutes of meaningful movement a day had a statistically significant impact on their expected lifespan. So did reducing the amount of time they sat every day by just 30 minutes. That's not to say that this bare minimum is what you should aspire to, but I think it's a good reminder that doing something is always better than doing nothing. The point is, just get started. Work just a little bit more movement into your daily routine, and don't even think of it as exercise. I'm Dr. Sanjay Gupta, helping you live a better life.

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3: You ever wonder why the same cold virus makes some people so sick and others not sick at all? Well, according to an interesting new study out of Yale School of Medicine, one key factor is how quickly the cells in their noses, called nasal cells, respond to the virus and contain it. It's called the interferon response, and it can vary for different people. Now, when that response gets inhibited, it can trigger a different reaction, which leads to excessive mucus production and inflammation. In other words, a cold that is a lot more miserable. Of course, there are other factors at play: your genetics, any underlying conditions, immunity from vaccinations or previous infections. If you are trying really hard not to get sick, high-quality masks, they can be very effective. Also, good old-fashioned hand washing. And remember not to touch your face. I'm Dr. Sanjay Gupta, helping you live a better life.
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0: David Bowie taking the party to the dance floor with Let's Dance. We also heard from the Talking Heads, Jay Giles Band threw a house party, and Boston kicked things off. The Cinco de Mayo fiesta continues when Flashback returns.
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0: This is Matt Pinfield, and you're listening to Flashback. Welcome back. Let's keep the Cinco de Mayo party going with a little extra kick from a guy who knows how to live loud, work hard, and play harder. Sammy Hagar with Mas Tequila.
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0: That's Bob Seger from Stranger in Town and Feel Like a Number. Before that, we heard from Billy Joel, The Stones from Some Girls, and Van Halen kicked off that set. We'll have more of 1978 when Flashback returns.
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0: Now back to the year Dallas premiered, Mork and Mindy introduced us to the genius of Robin Williams, and the Carol Burnett Show ended an 11-year run. Let's get back into 1978 with The Police and their debut single, Roxanne.

0: Fat Bottom Girls from Queen's 1978 release Jazz. Before that, we heard from Foreigner, the Talking Heads cover of Al Green's Take Me to the River, and the Police opened our set. We'll be back with more from the year President Carter made home brewing legal in America when our journey through 1978 returns.
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10: You ever wonder why the same cold virus makes some people so sick and others not sick at all? Well, according to an interesting new study out of Yale School of Medicine, one key factor is how quickly the cells in their noses, called nasal cells, respond to the virus and contain it. It's called the interferon response, and it can vary for different people. Now, when that response gets inhibited, it can trigger a different reaction, which leads to excessive mucus production and inflammation. In other words, a cold that is a lot more miserable. Of course, there are other factors at play: your genetics, any underlying conditions, immunity from vaccinations or previous infections. If you are trying really hard not to get sick, high-quality masks, they can be very effective. Also, good old-fashioned hand washing. And remember not to touch your face. I'm Dr. Sanjay Gupta, helping you live a better life.
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0: Welcome back to the year the Dallas Cowboys took the Super Bowl, and led by Reggie Jackson, the New York Yankees defeated the Dodgers in the World Series. 1978 also saw Styx release their eighth studio album, the triple platinum, P pieces of eight.

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0: Prove It All Night from Bruce Springsteen's 1978 album, Darkness on the Edge of Town. Before that, we heard from The Cars, Journey, and Styx started the set. And that'll bring our voyage through 1978 to a close. But we're not done. Stick around and we'll kick off another hour when we come back.
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0: Hi, I'm Matt Pinfield, and this is Flashback. Beverly Hills Cop was the biggest film of the year. Where's the Beef became the national catchphrase, and Ronald Reagan was re-elected president. Time to check in with what George Orwell got wrong in 1984.

0: Bon Jovi and their breakthrough song, Runaway. Also in there were Stevie Ray Vaughan, The Scorpions, and John Mellencamp. The year of the first Karate Kid, the second Indiana Jones, and the third Star Trek movie continues after these quick notes from Big Brother.
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0: ZZ Top putting some synth beats under their blues with Legs. Billy Idol, Bryan Adams, and Yes also checked in. More songs we saw on MTV are straight ahead, including Van Halen, Def Leppard, and more from 1984 after this.
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0: Def Leppard, originally from High and Dry, but re-released in 1984, that's Bringing On the Heartbreak. Rounding things out were Billy Squire and Van Halen. That's all we can recall for now. But we'll jar some more memories loose during the break and kick off another hour when we come back.
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11: 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It was also the first to feature drummer Dave Grohl.

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0: This is Matt Pinfield, and you're listening to Flashback. And now a quick look at the year Harry met Sally, when Lethal Weapon, Back to the Future, and Ghostbusters all returned with sequels, and Seinfeld had us laughing about nothing. We're spending a weekend at Bernie's,

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classic hits. We're coming back tomorrow. More chances to win the Goo Goo Dolls Fly Away to Vegas. We put you up, hotel and air, to go stay at the Venetian in Vegas. Next chance to win tomorrow morning just after 8 a.m. with Night Train.

0: Classic hits. Another one biting the dust here with Bill West. And maybe you're going to go see a movie still ahead. You got some weekend left. I recommend going to see the Michael biopic. I thought it was really good. Jafar Jackson, really excellent performance. And I'm not the only one to have liked it, because it sounds like the CEO of Lionsgate has announced that, yes, the sequel is in production now, or it's in development, and they're going to start filming sometime in 2027. So you might have to wait a while, but it is coming. Don't have to wait as long here. We got some Michael Jackson on
1: the... You know the good stuff when you hear it, and you know where to go to find it. Classic hits for the PD.
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Madonna already hitting the charts with her new dance music she's putting out here. The Confessions on the Dance Floor, Volume 2, coming out soon. 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

0: 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And then when we get back into the work week tomorrow, keep listening. 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

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When you hear some Bon Jovi or you hear some Lionel Richie, you know you got the right DJ. It's Bill West here. We're nonstop. 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

0: love journey, you found the right radio station. Classic hits. It's Bill West. Actually, Journey is the next big one. Now that we're into May, next big show coming, at least through South Carolina, Journey, the Final Frontier Tour, May 18th at Colonial Life Arena. Got more Journey coming up a little bit later on. Before all that, music from Free, Toto, and... 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

0: 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Don't forget, tomorrow we crank it up again. 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
4: For years, scientists have been studying the association between depression and dementia. As you might expect, the relationship is complicated. But there's this new study out of the UK which found it's not just broad strokes. There are six symptoms of depression that are especially correlated with dementia risk years later. Number one, losing confidence in yourself. Two, not being able to face up to your problems. Three, not feeling warmth or affection from other people. Four, feeling nervous and anxious all the time. Five, not being satisfied with the way tasks are carried out. And finally, six, difficulty concentrating. What we could be seeing here is the impact of people becoming less social, or that certain changes in the brain lead to both depression and dementia. But dementia takes longer to manifest. If you notice these symptoms, talk to your doctor about it. I'm Dr. Sanjay Gupta, helping you live a better life.
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